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1: Cross Street, Interstate 45 North southbound, on ramp to North Loop 336 West, and Westview Boulevard, map 1, 5, 7, Quebec, fire map 5, 0, 8, 1, Bravo, 2, respond on MedTac 1.

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State Highway 249 and Bobby 1937.

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0: 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Kessler Phase 1, 11011, Pleasant Colony Drive, at Jones Road 1949. 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Kessler Phase 1, 11011, Pleasant Colony Drive, at Jones Road 1949.
1: Tower 2. Vehicle fire, North Elvis Parkway, in West Monique Boulevard. Dispatch to turn in 71.1.

Medic 102, a known problem. Kessler Phase 1, 11011, Pleasant Colony Drive, at Jones Road 2001. Medic 102, a known problem. Kessler Phase 1, 11011, Pleasant Colony Drive, at Jones Road 2001.

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Crossroads, subdivision, dispatch to terminus 53 Alpha 2.

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Ladder 23, motor vehicle incident, Jones Road and Tumball Parkway, at 2026.

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Pearl Station alarm. 453 South Loop 336 West. Chickso A. Cross Street. Grand Lake Drive. And Town Park Drive. Map 1, 8, 7. Romeo. Respond on CFD 2.

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1: West Davis Street, map 1, 5, 7, Sierra, fire map 5, 0, 8, 1, Alpha, 4, respond on MedTac 1.
2: Tower 9, fire alarm, 8440 North State Highway 6, cross streets Forest Trail Drive, Pittsburgh. Dispatch determined in 52 Charlie 3 George,

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Vehicle 4452 Katie 2104.

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1: Okay.

0: message is on a... Is that going to be eastbound or westbound on 290?
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If as determined in 1 out of 1,

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3: 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Engine 35, motor vehicle incident with rollover, Town Place Suites, 9120, 2920 Road, at State Highway 99 to 2920 Road, around the North Grand Parkway West 2130.

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Emotional crisis. 16905 West Hammond. 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And West Chase. Map. 1. 5. 4. 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Fire map. 4. 7. 8. 2. Alpha. 2. Respond on EMS 2.

Yes, in front of the Dollar General on 1485. It says Longwise Road that may have a detainee also. Confirm what he gets now.

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13. Medical call. C3718 Logan Bell Road, Cross Street, State Highway 99, southbound. Wings and Charlie at 4 Superlata.

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rescue 8, unconscious person, 23718 Loganville Road, Cross Street, State Highway 99, southbound, Marine Venturo, a 4th Dispatch determined in 31 Delta 4.

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Map 1, 5, 7, Kilo. Respond on CFD 2.

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Betty Sue, unconscious person, Arabian Nights, 2026 East Freeway, near southbound East 1965 bypass, U-turn ramp, and FM 1960 northbound East exit ramp, 2204.

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Heavy Utility 71, Engine 78, South Montgomery County Engine 6. Motor Vehicle Incident. North State Highway 99 westbound at Hardy Toll Road northbound. At 2235, Heavy Utility 71, Engine 78, South Montgomery County Engine 6. Motor Vehicle Incident. North State Highway 99 westbound at Hardy Toll Road northbound. At 2235,

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1: Appreciate it. 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

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Echo. 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

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At Perry Road 0012. 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

Policy, motor vehicle accident, Northwest Freeway, and Northern Boulevard. Dispatch determined in 29 Bravo, 3 Victor.

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Overdose. Cardiac arrest. 334. Cypresswood Drive. At Enchanted Spring Drive 0112. Engine 77. Overdose. Cardiac arrest. 334. Cypresswood Drive. At Enchanted Spring Drive 0112.

1894, engine 16, motor vehicle incident, southbound main lane, East 6 freeway at Homestead Road, 0113.

good federal looking. We've gone south, south, north, south, holding visitors to the beltway. We have nothing.

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Station 101, Assist A Citizen, 15321, Jersey Drive, at Equator Street 0157. Engine 101, Assist A Citizen, 15321, Jersey Drive, at Equator Street 0157.

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Medic 34, and Booster 121, sick person, 25423 Needham Road, Cross Street, Lynn Lane, map, 2, 9, 6, Romeo, fire map, 5, 7, 7, 1, Delta, 1, respond on FD3.

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1: Four, eight, eight, two, Charlie, three, respond on EMS 2.

0: 1991, Redford Park, unit number 110, Deer Trail Trailer Park, 9903 Deer Trail Drive, near Moonbell Road and Northville, 0223.
1: Six, 9 year old male, chief complaint's going to be fall. They're going to be in RMS.

this outside. The trailer numbers up here are not lining up, so we don't know which trailer it is.

1994, and no problem. Unit number 6, 2201 Copper Road, near Alton West, Field Road in 7 Mile Lane, 0 2

Fire alarm. Unit number 2314. 12620 apartment. 12620 East Freeway near. Southeastern entrance 59 northbound. Southeast male entrance 59 northbound. 0

in descent, fire alarm, 7900 North Eldridge Parkway, cross to Air Road, Cypress Hills High School. Dispatch determined in 52 Charlie 1 George,

0: 1992, West Mercari, 2312 Bravo, near Alton West, Philadelphia, 7 Mile Lane, 0309.
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1001, Pearl Station Alarm, 1999 Lakes of Wedgwood Drive, Worthington Manor of Lakes of Wedgwood, Cross Street, West Davis Street, Map 1, 5, 6, Romeo, respond on CFD 2.

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Jeff Payne, 2243 Stoneside Road, Denny's. 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Map, 1, 5, 7, Quebec. Fire map, 5, 0, 8, 1, Bravo, 2. 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

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Fire map. 4, 7, 8, 3. 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Respond on EMS 2.

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1995, unconscious person, unit number 1323, unknown apartment, 161 Ground Floor Freeway, here, 50 exit, northbound 45 of North District Drive, 0414.

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8 to 10, Waterfield Alarm, 7900 North Elbridge Parkway, Cross Street, Taylor Road, Cypress Creek High School. Dispatch to turn in at 52 Charlie 1 Williams.

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Respond with other units. 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Respond on EMS 2.

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0: vehicle accident with rollover 45 northbound main lanes. Reportedly, that green Chevy SUV that rolled, realizing the vehicle is smoking. However, they didn't stop in a grassy area between the main lanes. No other information.
1: Medic 16 receipt.

0: 1, Red Pretori, unit number 122, Oakmont Healthcare and Rehab Humble, 8452 Clayton Parkway, near South Houston Avenue and Wilson Road, 0650.
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Ladder 1, fire alarm. 6 delay, 19707 East Bank Freeway, clear. Southbound East Bank 1960, U-turn ramp and FM 1960. Southbound East Bank exit ramp, 0743.

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2333 Lake Road, number 503. Snippy, approximately 53 year old male subject. Complaint about a subject is staring in a trance and acting abnormal. Believes it's going to be a pending seizure. He is epileptic. He's conscious and alert.

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0: 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Road 7, 0 15 Harris County with an unknown problem, Road 2 Bravo 3.
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0: just have all you can on this level one stage outside complex into 11. Be my investigation team 1.
1: Into 11, district 31 on scene. Not investigating, nothing showing. All incoming units, level 1 stage on white force. 930.
0: Into 11, Harris County. For the second time, what's the gate code?
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1: We just won't give us the correct gate code, though. 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
1: Alan. District
0: 31 in Hills 11 on scene. Red Cell will be out investigating District 31. So, Shannon Grove, come here.
2: Nothing showing on investigating. District 31 has 300 Grove Command. 932.

0: you report?
1: Engine 11 command. We've extinguished the aircraft fire. We do have pretty good smoke damage and charring up the back side of the wall here in the unit. We're going to for extension real quick, but it looks like it's out. Engine 11, yeah, that's good.
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1: Engine 11, fire alarm, 18081 West Road, Cross Street, Barker, Cypress Road, Cornerstone Methodist Church. Dispatch to turn in 52 Charlie 1 George.

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Motor vehicle incident. 23,131. West Hardy Road. At Hardy Toll Ramp 1046. Engine 71. Motor vehicle incident. 23,131. West Hardy Road. At Hardy Toll Ramp 1046.

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Fire alarm. Tomball Memorial High School. 19100. North Point Ridge Lane. At Sunset Canyon Drive 1050. Engine 36. Fire alarm. Tomball Memorial High School. 19100. North Point Ridge Lane. At Sunset Canyon Drive 1050.

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Cross Street. People's Road and Jones Road. Map 2, 1, 7. Echo. Fire map 5, 0, 7, 7. Charlie 2. Respond on EMS 2.

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Fire alarm. 10707 Mason Road. Park Street Hale Hollow Creek Drive. Switzerland High School. Dispatch determined in 52 Charlie 1 Henry.

Ladder 1, and no problem. Target, 2777 A6 Freeway, clear. Townsend southbound B-10, exit ground and southbound B-10, Townsend Everett, 1238.

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Fire alarm. 5322 Dana Lee Drive. At Greenwood Forest Drive 1242. Engine 11. Fire alarm. 5322 Dana Lee Drive. At Greenwood Forest Drive 1242.

731, fire alarm, Gill Aviation, 20803, Stubner Airline Road, at 2920 Road 1243, engine 31, fire alarm, Gill Aviation, 20803, Stubner Airline Road, at 20920 Road 1243.

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Map 1, 5, 6, November. 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

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Seizure. 2230 Interstate 45 North. Texas Roadhouse Conroe. Cross Street. Stoneside Road and Interstate 45 North. Map 1, 5, 7, Quebec. Fire map 5, 0, 8, 1, Bravo 2. 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

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Cross Street. 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And Interstate 45 South. Map 2, 1, 7, Delta. 5, 1, 7, 7, Alpha. 4. Respond on Metac 1.

74, The Known Problem, 3011, Wellington Pass Drive, at Sawmill Pass 1308. Ladder 74, The Known Problem, 3011, Wellington Pass Drive, at Sawmill Pass 1308.

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Map 1, 8, 8, Echo, respond on MedTac 1.

Engine 4, cut gas line. 13271 Skycrest Court, Cross Street, Sunset Heights Lane, map 188 Sierra, respond on CFD 2.

Valley Drive, near North Barracuda, North Union Court, 1327.

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SN 2854 and O'Connor Drive. 1-5-7. Whiskey. Fire map. 5-0-8-0. 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

号请这边来。

Medic 61, engine 61, 1050 major at the 113 northbound. Medic 61, engine 61, 1050 major, 113 northbound, through 1333.

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0: Received engine 4. Shut off the gas leak by shutting off the meter. 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

Droughtman, Sahel 19, Sahel 38, attention engine 64, medic 64, rescue 62, Tiffany Ranger with Droughtman, Sahel 19, Sahel 38, respond on 13 EMS primary comm center clear, 1338.

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You drive in. Three, six. 26 will be driving.

0: 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Can you confirm if it's on the on 19 or 30?
1: It's going to be right at the intersection. All units that are going to the State Highway 19 and 30, 50 major entrapment, respond on EMS primary.

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Northbound 59 Northbound 59 Northbound 59 Northbound 59 Northbound 59 Northbound 59 Northbound 59 Northbound 59 Northbound 59 Northbound 59 Northbound 59 Northbound 59 Northbound 59 Northbound 59 Northbound 59 Northbound 59 Northbound 59 Northbound 59 Northbound 59 Northbound 59 Northbound 59 Northbound 59 Northbound 59 Northbound 59 Northbound 59 Northbound 59 Northbound 59 Northbound 59 Northbound 59 Northbound 59 Northbound 59 Northbound 59 Northbound 59 Northbound 59 Northbound 59 Northbound 59 Northbound 59 Northbound 59 Northbound 59 Northbound 59 Northbound 59 Northbound 59 Northbound 59 Northbound 59 Northbound 59 Northbound 59 Northbound 59 Northbound 59 Northbound 59 Northbound 59 Northbound 59 Northbound 59 Northbound 59 Northbound 59

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Map 1, 5, 7, Alpha, Fire Map 5, 0, 8, 3, Charlie 1, respond on MedTac 1.

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Ladder 23, cardiac arrest, Super 8 Motel, 18836, Tomball Parkway, at Prestonwood Forest Drive 1439.

Tower 2, Independent, small outside fire, west of the 1960, over at eastbound and US 290 eastbound. Dispatch determined to C7 Bravo 1.

Mitchell 186 on a 27 motor vehicle accident. 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

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Traumatic injury, 15100 Interstate 45 South, Three Pumps Action Sports Park, Cross Street, FM 1488 WB Cloverleaf I-45 southbound, and FM 1488, MAP 2, 1, 7, Delta, Fire MAP 5, 1, 7, 7, Alpha 2, respond on MedTAC 1.

September 10, motor vehicle accident, 11040 West SA 1960, Cross Street Jones Road. Dispatch determined in 29 Bravo 5.

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Cupid's Bowler Court. Edmar Singh Drive 1525.

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Small outside fire, 5600 Yankee Road, Cross Street, Magnolia Tree Road. Dispatch to terminal 67 Bravo 1.

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Briarberry Lane and Briar Thistle Lane. Map 295. Hotel. Fire map 5, 6, 7, 2. 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

5, unknown problem. 4551 North State Highway 6, cross street North Aspen Golden Drive, in fact, Carver 10 miles. Dispatch determined at 32 Bravo 1.

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Engine 2, alarm, 9255 Airport Road, Montgomery County Arena, Cross Street, Airport Parkway, and Carl Pickering Memorial Drive, map, 158, Lima, respond on CFD 2.

其实是emergency fire alarm 407 Office Springs Road, Cross Street.

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Grand Lake Drive. And Town Park Drive. Map 1, 8, 7. 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